0: What if?
1: Hey, it's Ritter. I know today is 9/11. I will point out that I particularly will not talk much about it or mention. I am not the trying to remember the bad things. 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So let's just go about things understanding that. Cool?
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1: Hey, folks. 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

0: All right, if you missed the news yesterday, Ella Langley may have had one of her best days ever. 9 CMA nominations. That ties Miranda Lambert's record for the most ever by a female artist. In fact, there are about 3 artists that pretty much have every nomination available. I'll tell you who they are coming up.
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2: Tonight, partly cloudy skies with lows in the upper 60s and winds out of the south near 15. Tomorrow turns partly sunny with highs near 78 as winds shift to the northwest at 15. Tomorrow night looks nearly clear, with lows dipping into the low 50s. Then on Sunday, partly cloudy skies return with a high in the upper 60s.

Now, the CMAs are not until November, but the nominations were officially released yesterday. And Ella Langley, well, we know girls having a year. 9 nominations she got, which ties Miranda Lambert's record. Miranda got 7 and Kacey Musgraves 5. So, you know, the ladies are pretty much set to own the CMAs. Entertainer of the Year, though, you're looking at Luke Combs, Cody Johnson, Ella Langley, Chris Stapleton. Something's telling me Ella's going to win that one.

Well, we've had two NFL games so far, and well, we got to wait till Sunday afternoon for the Pack to be back against the Vikings. It's a magical time, you know? We can finally be united by two things.

Hope you have a great weekend. Check out the Bobby Bones Show podcast. So Amy went to Ecuador and talked about that. It is crazy. A show member got called out for lying.

That is crazy. A show member got called out for lying to all of us, and there was literally a murder in our building, and we talk about that. 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

0: Okay, we've gone way too far now. It's Ritter. I just saw that there is now a fragrance being released. I don't know if I want to call it a perfume or a it's just a fragrance, right? Basically, it makes you smell like candy corn.
1: Mm-hmm.
0: And it is called Ode to Candy Corn. Now, they describe it as vanilla, sponge sugar, and honey. But to me, I just... Nope.
2: Hey, folks. 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
6: Tonight, partly cloudy skies with lows in the upper 60s and winds out of the south near 15. Tomorrow turns partly sunny with highs near 78 as winds shift to the northwest at 15. Tomorrow night looks nearly clear, with lows dipping into the low 50s. Then on Sunday, partly cloudy skies return with a high in the upper 60s.

Well, it looks like it's another food added to the list of things that we're not supposed to eat. This one now frozen? Yeah, super weird. It's Ritter. I'll get you the details coming up.

It's hard to keep track of the long list of food items that we've been told to like not eat because they could get us sick this year, right? It's Ritter. And now apparently a quick freezer check is in order as there's a major retailer that's recalling organic triple berry, like frozen berries. 10-ounce bags apparently linked to E. coli outbreak. Yay. All the info is online if you want to check it out. But can we just buy and eat something that's not going to make us have to stay within running distance to a bathroom?

Okay, I know this is going to sound like the start to a bad joke, but a guy gets rushed to the hospital while mowing his lawn. I promise you, it is a feel-good Friday story for you, and I'm going to share it with you coming up next. Hang on.

0: right, this one's awesome and restores my faith in humanity, y'all. It's Ritter. There was a man in Oklahoma City who got sick while mowing his lawn and had to be rushed to the hospital. All right, lawn half mowed. Firefighters grabbed the lawnmower, stepped in, and finished the job for him. I'm sorry. I've got to just clap that one up. That yes, I love it. Good stuff. Because, like, I'm not going to lie, my neighbor has that happen. I'm not finishing his lawn.
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6: Tonight, skies stay partly cloudy with lows near 66. Tomorrow brings more of the same,

partly cloudy with highs near 78 and southwest winds at 10 miles per hour. Clouds break tomorrow night, turning mostly clear with a low in the mid-50s. Sunday looks partly cloudy again, highs reaching the upper 60s. Then Monday, showers move in, expected to drop about half an inch, with temps around 69 and winds shifting southeast at 10.

Y'all feel that? Yeah, something we haven't felt yet. It's Ritter. I'm talking about those September mornings, you know? It's getting a little cooler. Pumpkin stuff everywhere. Mm-hmm. Fall's entered the chat.

0: Okay, I will wait forever for certain things, but I don't even wait in 20 minutes for a sandwich that costs $38. Yeah, reels. It's Ritter. That's what people are doing at the U.S. Open. Mm-hmm. I'll tell you what's so special about the sandwich, though, coming up.
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Okay, would you do it? 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Yeah. Apparently at the U.S. Open, there is that situation going on. It's a French dip with prime rib, onions, and aioli. They're selling like 1,500 of these things a day. This is like a viral thing, like some viral TikTok creator created the stand at the U.S. Open. I don't know. I'm sorry. I don't care if it is Chef Emeril Lagasse. I don't know. I'm waiting 20 minutes for a $38 beef sandwich. You?

0: Oh, those cool fall mornings are starting to show up, y'all. Mm-hmm. Hoodie weather's officially here. Yeah, that's something to celebrate. It's Ritter. Hope you're enjoying the day. Seriously, enjoy the weekend.
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7: Tonight, skies stay partly cloudy with lows near 66. Tomorrow brings more of the same. Partly cloudy with highs near 78 and southwest winds at 10 miles per hour. Clouds break tomorrow night, turning mostly clear with a low in the mid-50s. Sunday looks partly cloudy again, highs reaching the upper 60s. Then Monday, showers move in, expected to drop about half an inch, with temps around 69 and winds shifting southeast at 10.

Hope you have a great weekend. Check out the Bobby Bones Show podcast. So Amy went to Ecuador and talked about that. It's crazy. A show member got called out for lying to all of us, and there was literally a murder in our building, and we talk about that. Search for the Bobby Bones Show wherever you get your podcasts.

Now, the CMAs are not until November, but the nominations were officially released yesterday. And Ella Langley, well, we know girls having a year. 9 nominations she got, which ties Miranda Lambert's record. Miranda got 7 and Kacey Musgraves 5. So, you know, the ladies are pretty much set to own the CMAs. Entertainer of the Year, though, you're looking at Luke Combs, Cody Johnson, Ella Langley, Chris Stapleton. Something's telling me Ella's going to win that one.

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5: Tonight, skies stay partly cloudy with lows near 66. Tomorrow brings more of the same. Partly cloudy with highs near 78 and southwest winds at 10 miles per hour. Clouds break tomorrow night, turning mostly clear with a low in the mid-50s. Sunday looks partly cloudy again, highs reaching the upper 60s. Then Monday, showers move in, expected to drop about half an inch, with temps around 69 and winds shifting southeast at 10.
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0: skies stay partly cloudy through the early morning, with late-night lows near 67. Today brings more of that partly cloudy mix, temperatures right around 80, and southwest winds around 10. Tonight looks calm and comfortable, lows settling into the mid-50s. Tomorrow, expect a blend of sun and clouds with highs in the upper 60s. Then, on Monday, rain moves in, with close to half an inch of accumulation, temps around 69, and winds shifting southeast at 10.
1: Tune us in and tune the rest of this crazy world out.

skies stay partly cloudy through the early morning, with late-night lows near 67. Today brings more of that partly cloudy mix, temperatures right around 80, and southwest winds around 10. Tonight looks calm and comfortable, lows settling into the mid-50s. Tomorrow, expect a blend of sun and clouds with highs in the upper 60s. Then, on Monday, rain moves in, with close to half an inch of accumulation, temps around 69, and winds shifting southeast at 10.

horseback. Now he's a buckskin, 15 hands, 5-time team road champion.

0: Skies stay partly cloudy through the early morning, with late-night lows near 67. Today brings more of that partly cloudy mix, temperatures right around 80, and southwest winds around 10. Tonight looks calm and comfortable, lows settling into the mid-50s. Tomorrow, expect a blend of sun and clouds with highs in the upper 60s. Then, on Monday, rain moves in, with close to half an inch of accumulation, temps around 69, and winds shifting southeast at 10.
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0: Skies stay partly cloudy through the early morning, with late-night lows near 67. Today brings more of that partly cloudy mix, temperatures right around 80, and southwest winds around 10. Tonight looks calm and comfortable, lows settling into the mid-50s. Tomorrow, expect a blend of sun and clouds with highs in the upper 60s. Then, on Monday, rain moves in, with close to half an inch of accumulation, temps around 69, and winds shifting southeast at 10.
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0: skies stay partly cloudy through the early morning, with late-night lows near 67. Today brings more of that partly cloudy mix, temperatures right around 80, and southwest winds around 10. Tonight looks calm and comfortable, lows settling into the mid-50s. Tomorrow, expect a blend of sun and clouds with highs in the upper 60s. Then, on Monday, rain moves in, with close to half an inch of accumulation, temps around 69, and winds shifting southeast at 10.
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1: We start off with partly cloudy skies this morning and a high of 77, with northwest winds around 15. Tonight turns mainly clear and lows settle near 54. Tomorrow brings a few more clouds and a high in the mid-60s. Then skies clear out again tomorrow night with lows in the upper 40s. Monday, rain moves in, close to a quarter inch likely, with readings in the mid-60s and winds turning southeast at 10.
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5: 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This show is going to be extra fun because we have Brett Eldridge

0: stopping by with us in studio. And before we get to the biggest songs, and before we get to Brett, let's check out last week's top three on the countdown. Amy?
1: The number three song went to Stella Lefty, Boston.
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1: The number two song was Luke Combs, Be By You.
3: 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I just wanna be by you.
1: And last week, the number one song in the country went to Kane Brown, Woman.

0: Later on, we'll see if Kane Brown can keep the number one song this week. But let's start now with a country top 30 debut. It is from Cody Johnson. Here is his song, Horseback, at number 30 here on the country top 30.
1: He's a ranch hand in a pinch, man. Hotter than the red on the cattle brand. Cause she's a gold digger with a quick trigger. A cast iron skillet swinging lid flip.

0: just want my horseback.
1: Cody Johnson, horseback at number 30. Brett Eldridge has arrived. He will be in the studio shortly. Let's get to number 29 first. He was named Music Row's Artist Writer of the Year. It's Hudson Westbrook. This is called Painted You Pretty at number 29 on the Country Top 30.

0: my mind.
1: Brett Eldridge, Lose My Mind. He is here in studio with us. When you're performing, are there ever times where you kind of forget the lyrics in the beginning?
2: I had that Mean to Me once. I was singing that. I think it was the first line. And, you know, we're playing it and there's like this whole build up to it. And it's very emotional and just a vibe. And then all of a sudden I'm like, turn around to my piano player. I'm like, what's the opening line? What is it? I mean, I wrote the song, but it's so weird because you've sang it a million times. But there's this weird block every once in a while. I think I've asked.

0: the crowd before too. Like once you realize that you're definitely going to mess up sometimes, it helps to kind of bring them into it anyways. But it is frightening sometimes when you don't remember.
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2: 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Thank you for hanging out with us. Let's not waste any time getting back into the countdown. At number 28, it's Graylin James with Water at a Wedding. Well, I've

0: Graylin James, Water at a Wedding, at number 28 here on the countdown.
1: We got a request now coming in from Brianna, listening in San Antonio, Texas on KJ97. She wants to hear Morgan Wallen, Wasted on You. I don't

0: Blake Shelton, Let Him In Anyway, at number 27 here on the countdown. Okay, let's play What Year Was It?
1: What year, what year, what year, what year was it?
2: What year, what year, what year, what year, what year was it?
0: All these things happen in the same year. What year was it? Breaking Bad and Dexter both aired their series finales. Both the PS4 and the Xbox One were released, and Prince William and Kate Middleton welcomed their first child. So we got Breaking Bad and Dexter ending, the PS4 and the Xbox One starting, and Prince William and Kate welcomed their first kid. What year was it? The year was 2013. And from that year, here's Darius Rucker, Wagon Wheel, on the Country Top 30.

0: Parker McCollum, killing me at number 26 here on the countdown.
1: Ryan in Cleveland, Ohio is asking us to play Parmalee's Cowgirl. So here you go, Ryan, a country top 30 request.

0: Russell Dickerson, Worth Your Wild, at number 25 here on the countdown. We have Brett Eldridge with us in studio. When you're writing a Christmas song, is it different from how you write a regular song?
1: I was writing one the other day, and it's weird. It's similar. I think Glow, I wrote with Ross Copperman, our buddy, and he was like, I kind of had this whole concept, like I was saying on my phone, this is 10 years of Glow this year, so we're celebrating 10 years of Glow this year on the tour. So it's, you know, 11 years ago, I went to him with this a little thing that I recorded, and I said, I want to write a song called Glow. I want a tour to be called Glow. I want the album to be called Glow. Like, I had this whole thing because I just liked the idea of like that being almost a brand of like kind of my spirit and heart of Christmas, and it works somehow.
0: Did you have some of the lyrics already done, or did you just have the idea?
1: Yeah, I think I had like, you look good in the light of my Christmas tree, so good. Like, I had that kind of feel, and I love to watch you glow. And then like I kind of had the heart of the chorus.
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0: Brett Eldridge tells us how one moment during his internship shaped an entire album.
3: 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That's on the way.
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3: 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Like a

0: Jelly Roll hands up at number 24 here on the countdown.
1: Tamara in New Orleans used the hashtag country top 30 to ask for Kane and Caitlin Brown. Thank God. Here you go, Tamara.

0: Kane and Caitlin Brown, thank God, by request. We have Brett Eldridge hanging out with us. Here is his song, Don't Ya. Okay, Brett, tell me about an internship you did way back in your 20s before you were an artist that inspired your Sunday Drive album.
1: My job as an intern

0: was to, fresh out of college, was to transfer CDs to MP3s. So there was just endless walls of CDs, and I'm filing them away, and I would listen to the songs as it to make sure they didn't have skips or whatever. I was going through this catalog of this guy named Barry Dean, and there was a song called Sunday Drive. And so I got that, and I just started listening to it all the time. But I was only, you know, 20, low 20s, and I hadn't lived enough life yet at that point to be like able to tell that story, I think, or sing that story. And so I took it, and I was like, one day I'm going to record this. And I just kept praying no other artist would record it.
1: Wow.
0: I kind of left it under, I wouldn't bring it up to a lot of people. I think some other artists almost recorded it. And then when the right time came, I was like, I want a whole album concept around Sunday Drive, and recorded it in Chicago. With Daniel Tash and Ian Fitchick, and it was amazing.
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13: Hi, I'm State Representative Steve Doyle. 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I think it's time we gave your money back. The state assembly adjourned for the year in February. That's right, they told us to go home after only 2 months. We came back in May to try to reach an agreement to give your money back to you, but that effort reached a stalemate. So now we're done? Did you get sticker shock last time you bought groceries? A near heart attack when you paid the daycare bill? Tears when you got your electric bill? I've called upon Speaker Voss and the Republican leadership to bring

0: us back into session to finish the job. 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This message has been paid for by the friends of Steve Doyle, because I'm willing to drive back to Madison tomorrow to return your money.
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4: We start off with partly cloudy skies this morning and a high of 77, with northwest winds around 15. Tonight turns mainly clear and lows settle near 54. Tomorrow brings a few more clouds and a high in the mid-60s. Then skies clear out again tomorrow night with lows in the upper 40s. Monday, rain moves in, close to a quarter inch likely, with readings in the mid-60s and winds turning southeast at 10.
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7: Hey, thanks for hanging out. 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
9: Why did the barber win the race?
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7: 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At number 23 now on the countdown, it's Luke Combs. Here is Rethink Some Things on the Country Top 30.

Luke Combs at number 23. There's a picture of Luke at a 10-point from a hunting trip in Iowa. It's up on his social media. Now we're going to the number 22 song. George Burge and Luke Bryan. Here is Ride, Ride, Ride on the Country Top 30. I threw

0: Get to know you, everything about you makes me want you, know what you're doing, baby, don't you,
1: Brett Eldridge and Don't Ya here on the Country Top 30. Brett Eldridge also in studio with us now. Brett, tell me about that song, Don't Ya.
2: It was the first song that got me to the dance. I mean,
1: no way, that was your first number one?
2: Yeah, me and Ashley Gorley and Chris DiStefano.
1: I did not know that was your first number one. What was the video?
2: It was at like a old Victorian house in East Nashville, and I was basically at a playing live at a party, never like naturally everybody does, and I'm hanging out and see a beautiful girl across the room and kind of I'm following her around and flirting, and you know what you're doing, baby, don't you? It's like flirtatious and no, very like young version of me, you know.
1: Don't you, it's weird, it's about it, don't you? Don't you, it's weird, it's about it, don't you? That's a jam.
2: You know,
1: I forgot how much of a jam it was. I've been playing your songs. Also, Caitlin's been like, "Why are you playing so much Brett?" Because it's kind of weird. Because you're a friend, and we're playing your music. I'm playing your music in the house. I'm like, I gotta get back to his songs. Like, I'm listing them all out.
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1: We are now to the number 21 song on the countdown. We appreciate everybody being here. This guy's always in the countdown multiple times. He's at number 21 right now. It's Morgan Wallen and Don't We on the Country Top 30.

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1: We've got another request now. This one is from Jimmy, listening in North Dakota. He wants to hear Shaboozy and Jelly Roll. Amen.
2: On a lost and lonely highway, paying for my sins. 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
2: Chris in Lake Charles, Louisiana, used the hashtag Country Top 30 to request Cole Swindell. So here she had me at Heads Carolina. I was

0: Zach John King, Get to Drinkin', your number 18 song this week on the countdown. We have Brett Eldridge here today. Hey, what was it like when you went skydiving and you jumped out of that plane?
1: They tell you to scream or like, you know, exhale really hard. So like yell or whatever, because you're obviously got a ton of force going towards your lungs. I remember doing that. My mouth was dry as hell. And then I'm 6 foot four. So like the guy was a pretty big guy, but like, I remember jumping, kind of blacking out. Like, I don't remember a lot. Then I remember him pulling the chute. I remember flying for a while, and you had like some guy who was just like casually filming you with a camera flying in your face. And I remember you're supposed to tuck your legs behind your butt, kind of like, so they're not dangling. Yeah. I look like a falling

0: spider because my legs were dangling. 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And you could tell he was having trouble like getting me balanced because they have to kind of do that while you're doing that. And
1: you were doing that exactly, huh?
0: Yeah, for sure.
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5: We start off with partly cloudy skies this morning and a high of 77, with northwest winds around 15. Tonight turns mainly clear and lows settle near 54. Tomorrow brings a few more clouds and a high in the mid-60s. Then skies clear out again tomorrow night with lows in the upper 40s. Monday, rain moves in, close to a quarter inch likely, with readings in the mid-60s and winds turning southeast at 10.
0: 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I hope you're with us in the morning at 6. That's when we start. It's the Bobby Bones Show right here on Kix 106.3.
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0: Bobby, you're up. Every arm on an octopus has its own brain.
4: Whoa. Oh, wow.
5: So they have
6: eight brains.
0: Nine,
5: because the brain.
6: Whoa. Oh, I assume they didn't have
0: the brain brain and then the arm brains.
7: Dang, no wonder they're smart.
0: An octopus has a central brain, but over half of its neurons live in its eight arms. Each arm has a dense cluster of nerve cells acting as a brain that lets it move, taste, touch by itself without having to worry about checking in with the big brain.
7: Dang.
6: That's crazy.
0: Yep. Possibly they're aliens. Possibly. Mm. And I think they're smarter than humans.
7: But if they're smarter than humans, why aren't they doing the internet and all that down there?
0: Why, they do. Maybe they don't need to touch a keyboard to communicate.
7: Like, they're not doing airplanes.
0: But they don't need to. They don't.
5: Maybe they have other.
0: What if their needs are different than our needs?
5: They obviously are.
7: Yeah, because they're underwater.
0: Yeah.
7: Interesting. I think about that one.
0: Okay, let me know when you're done.
7: Yeah. Ponder that one a little bit.
2: Amy, you're up.
5: Astronauts can't burp in space due to the absence of gravity.
0: What? Astronauts can't burp in space. There's no gravity, so you can't. So it can't. Nothing comes up. Help me out.
5: Okay.
0: You know the science of it?
5: Okay, so gravity helps separate gas from liquids and solids in the stomach. So when you don't have that gravity, it's not separating them, and therefore you don't burp, which leads to the astronauts being very uncomfortable on their missions.
7: Because they can't burp.
0: Feels like my baby whenever she's like, I don't want to eat anymore because I can't. Then I burp. I'll take some more, please.
5: Because what's happening when you burp is the gas is rising through the esophagus and then expelled through the mouth. And then that's not happening.
7: And then you make room in your stomach for more food.
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Ella Langley, Loving Life Again at number 13 here on the countdown. We got a throwback now from 2022 from Tyler Hubbard. Here is 5'9". Jagman.

0: Luke Bryan at number 12 with Country and She Knows It.
1: Tommy in Bowling Green, Kentucky reached out asking us for some Rodney Atkins. So we're going to play him now. Here's Farmer's Daughter on the Country Top 30. Well, I-

0: Hey, what's the backstory on how that song came together?
1: That one, it's weird because I'm about to go play a show in Kansas, like a racetrack or something. Just so I wonder if it's the same one, but I think it was like Kansas Motor Speedway or whatever. Scooter Caruso, the songwriter, we've written Mean to Me together. We wrote this. We wrote several songs together. He was out on the road with me, riding the bus, and I had this idea called, and I was putting in my in-ear monitors, and I looked at him as I was about to walk on stage in front of all these people. I'm like, I want to write a song called Want to Be That Song. And I put the ear in, and I just walked in. And then I played the show. Months go by. I forgot that I told him that. And then he and I and Ross get together to write one day. He's like, remember when you told me you want to write a song called Want to Be That Song? And I totally forgot. I was like, oh, yeah. And he's like, I've got a whole kind of lyric thing going for that. And then Ross and I kind of start jumping on the music. And then it just comes together in this beautiful way of capturing that wanting to be that, you know, depth of what a song means to you, you know, and singing every word of Night Moves. Like whenever I hear Night Moves, I get chills almost hearing it because it takes me to a place. I want to be that feeling that you get when you hear that song. I want to be that song. And I loved that thought. I love that emotion. And it was a beautiful ride with that song.
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0: Brett's going to tell us how he was able to shoot a video inside Wrigley Field where the Cubs play. That's coming up.
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9: Hi, I'm State Representative Steve Doyle. Well, the state budget surplus is now up to $3 billion. 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I think it's time we gave your money back. The State Assembly adjourned for the year in February. That's right, they told us to go home after only 2 months. We came back in May to try to reach an agreement to give your money back to you, but that effort reached a stalemate. So now we're done? Did you get sticker shock last time you bought groceries? 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Tears when you got your electric bill? I've called upon Speaker Voss and the Republican leadership to bring us back into session to finish the job. So far, nothing. $500 won't solve all of our affordability problems, but it would help a lot more in your pocket than in the state's bank account. This message has been paid for by the friends of Steve Doyle, because I'm willing to drive back to Madison tomorrow to return your money.
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11: 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Here's Pour Me a Drink. It's a country top 30 request.

0: Ella Langley and Morgan Wallen at number 9 with I Can't Love You Anymore. Brett Eldridge is here in studio. You got to shoot the video for this one. This is Wanna Be That Song, and you got to shoot it at Wrigley Field. But let's play the song.
1: Wanna Be That Song.
0: Okay, how'd that happen?
2: That was one of the best years of life right there, because it was 2016.
3: Oh, like World Series.
2: Yeah. You know, I think we all, as a fans, play a tiny part in getting us there. And I'll just say that the being, as this year feels like a special year, which every Cubs fan says every year. Field was empty, and I got to have, you know, I'd gotten to be friends with a lot of the players and such. And so I got in contact with the whole front office of Wrigley, and they let us basically have Wrigley Field as our playground for a day. And
3: they didn't charge you?
2: No.
3: You just, that's all. Well, you're a real fan though too.
2: Yeah, real fan. I mean, I was in the parade. I sang Go Cubs Go at the when they won the World Series. Like, it was just like the whole year, starting with shooting the video there. And when we shot the video, we're like, well, there's no fans, because we were playing I was playing a baseball player and also playing like all these memories, and I had to like shave my, that was one of the last times I had a fully shaved face. So if you watch the Wanna Be That Song video, my face is completely shaven.
3: Is it weird to see that now?
2: Yeah, so it's very weird. I mean, it freaks me out sometimes for sure. It looks so different. But it was so cool. I got my brother in there, a lot of my best friends. We play on the field. Some of my family members were in it, and they had to play Cardinals players because it was Cubs versus Cards, which is a famous rivalry, you know. But yeah, they let us just hang out, and it was really cool. Then we won the World Series.
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9: Do you want me to be honest? 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
5: We need more working class folks to represent us in D.C. that aren't so far left or so far right. 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
10: Sue, what is your name again?
11: Rebecca Cook.
10: I've seen you.
11: I'm running against Derek Van Orden, so.
10: Oh.
11: Yeah.
10: Have my vote.
11: Thank you.
5: Exactly. All right, have a good day, you guys.
12: Yeah, thank you.
5: I'm Rebecca Cook, candidate for Congress, and I approve this message. 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
13: We start off with partly cloudy skies this morning and a high of 77, with northwest winds around 15. Tonight turns mainly clear, and lows settle near 54. Tomorrow brings a few more clouds and a high in the mid-60s. Then skies clear out again tomorrow night, with lows in the upper 40s. Monday, rain moves in, close to a quarter inch likely, with readings in the mid-60s and winds turning southeast at 10.
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15: Bailey Zimmerman recently celebrated his second birthday of his dog, a golden retriever, Pie. Here's Bailey now with a former number one Chevy Silverado, number 8 on the Country Top 30.
16: Why

0: Bailey Zimmerman at number 8. That was Chevy Silverado.
1: We've got a request coming in from Logan in New Hampshire. He wants to hear Jason Aldean's Trouble with a Heartbreak. So here you go, Logan. Don't let

0: John Morgan, Kid Myself at number 7 here on the countdown. Brett Eldridge is here. I do want to tell a story, but it's about your wedding. I was there. Obviously, we're friends. Can I mention it? Can I say who was there?
1: Yeah.
2: Okay. So we go to your wedding. Rossi, I know a little bit from, he did Dancing with the Stars, so we were following each other on social, but he was also on that team that won the World Series.
1: Yeah.
2: And I don't want to bother anybody ever. And he came up to me and he was so nice. And he was like, Bobby, what's up? And I was like, what's up? And so we're talking. And so we get to, after you guys had your ceremony, to the reception, and it's him and Rizzo. I'm like, I got to just go tell them. There were people that never got to see the Cubs win it. Like, the last time they won it was 1908.
1: Yeah.
2: Heck, the last time they had been was 1945.
1: Yeah.
2: There are people that didn't get to see it, and I even skipped my first ever network television offer to watch Game 7, and we won, and my stepdad was a massive fan, and it just brought so many people together. I'm just a lifelong fan.
1: Yes.
2: And so I'd already been talking to Rossi, but I didn't know Rizzo at all. And I said, hey, just so you know, like that 2016 year, and I just told the story. And it was only like a minute or so, just look at what it meant to me, and Rizzo said, cool.
1: That was it.
2: I walked off and I was like, oh, I just poured out my heart and I got hit with a K.
1: No way.
2: Yeah.
1: Which is rare. That's rare.
2: Yeah.
1: Because he's a man of many words. He's the nicest dude ever, too.
2: Oh, he was nice. He just cooled me, though. And I was like, all right, well, I'll be going back over to that side. And thank you very much.

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of Ella Langley on the countdown. Well, because all of her songs are good. But she's also a part of our Almost Made It song of the week. So this song did not make the countdown, but we know it will. It's from Ella Langley and Co. Wetzel. Here is Jaded on the Country Top 30.

0: Morgan Wallen, Been By Now, your number 6 song here on the countdown. Okay, let's play What Year Was It?
1: What year, what year, what year, what year was it?
2: What year, what year, what year, what year, what year was it?
0: All these things happened in the same year. What year was it? The Osbournes reality TV show, Ozzy Osbourne and Family, premiered on MTV. The Winter Olympics took place in Salt Lake City, Utah. And Spider-Man with Tobey Maguire hit the big screen. What year was it? Think about that. The Osbournes, the Winter Olympics in Salt Lake City, and Spider-Man with Tobey Maguire. What year was it? The answer is 2002. From that year, it's Keith Urban, Somebody Like You on the Country Top 30.

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1: Brett in Myrtle Beach, South Carolina, is asking for us to play Luke Bryan's Love You, Miss You, Mean It. So here you go, Brett. We were

0: Kane Brown, Woman, at number 4. That song was number 1 last week, so we have a new number 1 coming up in just a few minutes.
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11: Hey, everybody. Welcome back to the countdown. A quick request before we get to our top three songs. We got a request from Amber in Baton Rouge who wants to hear "Aw Naw" from Chris Young.

By request, that was Chris Young, Aw Nah, here on the Country Top 30. Stella Lefty just made her Grand Ole Opry debut, and this song is crushing. It will be a number one, no doubt about it. Here is Stella Lefty and Boston at number 3 here on the Country Top 30. On a train.

0: By request, Florida Georgia Line and Luke Bryan, this is how we roll. Luke Combs at number two again this week. Here's Luke Combs with Be By You on the countdown here.
1: Got a lot.

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1: It's time for the good news.
2: With Bobby.
3: Tell me something good.
4: This guy went hiking in Utah. He's 83 years old. He was missing. They couldn't find him. Now, if you're 33, you're going, all right, they got a puncher's chance here. He's 33. He's probably active and strong. If you're 83, sucks for Grandpa. Mm-hmm. He probably ain't coming out.
5: Yeah.
4: He was gone for 36 hours. He was missing in a remote area of Grand Canyon National Park. He was part of like a small group and separated. They sent out crews, drones, search dogs, helicopters. They were able to kind of dial in on a cell phone signal. He didn't have a cell phone signal, but you know how they have that like emergency kind of signal? It's always weird. You can call 911, but you can't use the phone.
5: Right.
6: Yeah.
4: That always felt a little funny. But they ended up finding him. So they couldn't land where he was because it was so rough, but they knew where he was. They dropped people as close as possible. Those people hiked in. They took clothing and water, and they had to carry him out on a stretcher. But he's alive. Wow. 20 rescuers worked together. They got him out. He was evaluated. He's now been released, and he's healthy again. But an 83-year-old lived through all of that.
6: Wow.
5: He for sure thought it was over.
4: Yeah.
5: I bet that night, the first night the sun goes down, you're like, it's over. I'm not going to wake up from here.
4: What a way to go. And if he loved hiking, nah, still a bad way to go.
5: It is a bad
4: way to go. That's from Newser. That's what it's all about.
1: That was Tell Me Something Good.
4: Okay, a new number one is coming up. Next.
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5: Hi, I'm State Representative Steve Doyle. Well, the state budget surplus is now up to $3 billion. 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I think it's time we gave your money back. The state assembly adjourned for the year in February. That's right, they told us to go home after only 2 months. We came back in May to try to reach an agreement to give your money back to you, but that effort reached a stalemate. So now we're done? Did you get sticker shock last time you bought groceries? 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Tears when you got your electric bill? I've called upon Speaker Voss and the Republican leadership to bring us back into session to finish the job. So far, nothing. $500 won't solve all of our affordability problems, but it would help a lot more in your pocket than in the state's bank account. This message has been paid for by the friends of Steve Doyle, because I'm willing to drive back to Madison tomorrow to return your money.
6: We start off with partly cloudy skies this morning and a high of 77, with northwest winds around 15. Tonight turns mainly clear, and lows settle near 54. Tomorrow brings a few more clouds and a high in the mid-60s. Then skies clear out again tomorrow night, with lows in the upper 40s. Monday, rain moves in, close to a quarter inch likely, with readings in the mid-60s and winds turning southeast at 10.
1: It's the Country Top 30 on Kix 106.3. This artist hasn't had a number one song since 2013, with the song Back Again, 13 years ago. When I say number one song, I'm talking about a country song. And 13 years ago, possibly by design. She's at number one this week. I'm talking about Taylor Swift. From Toy Story 5, here's Taylor Swift, your number one song, I Knew It, I Knew You.

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0: it's Reed and Chelsea Magnum. Reed, how long should you be showering for?
1: 7 minutes.
0: Oh, so Americans spend an average of 16.1 minutes showering, according to the numbers, and this is from the New York Post. But an environmental scientist said you really only need 3 minutes.
1: Yeah, that's not
0: for
1: the person
0: a body shower.
1: I don't want an environmental person to
0: I knew you would say that about that. So
1: 3 minutes. You're gonna wash everything right in 3 minutes. You're gonna have to give up some stuff.
0: And they said add 2 minutes if it's your hair too. And there is in no circumstance I could shower in 5 minutes with my hair.
1: My gosh.
0: I can shower a body shower in 5 minutes, probably.
1: Sure.
0: 1 minute is all that is needed for an adequate body rinse, end quote.
1: That's fair. That's fair. I've never had long hair, so it's been an experience if I give our daughter, who has a lot of hair, for a bath. And it's
0: you have
1: just
0: to
1: like,
0: make sure all the shampoo and conditioner is out.
1: I mean, it's Chelsea would always say, like, I'm washing my hair. I'll see you guys in a little bit. And I was always like, okay, you know, how can... And now doing Brielle's, it's like, oh my gosh, it is a
0: you understand
1: process.
0: Why.
1: And you think you have enough and you don't, so you keep doing it. And I would assume most adult women aren't screaming and fighting back as they're doing their own hair. So I would imagine it's a little bit easier.
0: No.
1: But it's a lot of hair. So yeah, 5 minutes for a shower for a full head of hair, I don't see that.
0: Well, they actually said 2 minutes for shampoo, 1 minute for conditioner. So technically 6 minutes, 3 for the body, 3 for the total hair.
1: Well, okay, now we're getting closer to my 7.
0: You take, I take, okay. You,
1: no, closer
0: seven,
1: to my 7.
0: If I take a hair shower, it's, my dad doesn't want to hear this, it's like 10, 15 minutes.
1: One time when I was at your house, I don't know, it was college or whatever, but I...
0: Oh, yeah.

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0: Hey, it's Reed and Chelsea along with you. I'll tell you, if you see some of these roadside stands with the sweet corn.
1: Oh, or the watermelons, and I think the pumpkins are coming too, Reed.
0: I've seen some pumpkins out, actually.
1: Wild. I'm not ready for that yet.
0: Give me some squash. Give me some butternut squash, though.
1: Give me 3 weeks.
0: Make some squash soup. I love squash in the house, right? Because no one else eats it. It's all me.
1: Yep.
0: Nobody else wants it. And I'm like, this is so nutty and delicious. And they're like, just nutty. And
1: you're nutty.
0: The sweet corn, though, your parents had some that we had over Labor Day weekend, and it was so delicious.
1: Yes.
0: Big kernels of corn, as sweet as can be.
1: Yeah, local farmers, baby.
0: Yeah, support these folks, the farmers markets. This is the best time for the farmers markets. I know they've been going on since May, but that fall harvest starts to come in.
1: Yeah.
0: Oh, it's so good. So support these folks and just enjoy this good food. It's one of the fun things to me about the seasons changing is the different foods of the season. And
1: I get sad when it gets to be, you know, in the winter and we don't have all the fresh stuff anymore. And I love watermelon.
0: I know you
1: do. Just the big fresh watermelon, strawberries, all that stuff.
0: But you appreciate it then when you have it.
1: I know. Then it's like.
0: And you have eggnog. I mean, hello.
1: I was going to say, you love the seasons. What do we?
0: One of the delicacies of life.
1: What do we have in the winter? Eggnog? That's what we have to look forward to?
0: We have absolutely that. I was thinking about that the other day. I'm like, we're not that far from eggnog. What do you think of that thought?
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0: Reed and Chelsea along with you. All right, for those of you who know the show The Traitors, this was
1: so good.
0: Is it the fifth season or fifth?
1: Do I need to look it up?
0: I think it is
1: the fifth season.
0: So Chelsea watched the first, I think, three by herself. I would come into the room and I would be like, I remember the host was in Spy Kids. Alan Cummings? Is that what it is?
1: I think so, yes.
0: And I'm like, I recognize him from Spy Kids. But it's always very weird. It's always very strange. That's a show, if you just walk in on someone in the room, it's like, what's going on right now?
1: The Traitors, yes.
0: Like, what's happening?
1: It's kind of weird, yes.
0: And so you said, you've got to watch this. You'd really like it. So I watched the finale of the third season. And I was like, well, that's pretty good. And I didn't know any of the characters. They were celebrities, so I recognized some of them. And you said, you're going to watch the whole season four. So I did.
1: And I thought you liked
0: it. For weeks, right? I mean, that took us probably 2 weeks to go through. We don't binge. Chelsea doesn't allow us to binge anything at night.
1: But it does suck you in, though. Because they're long episodes. Yeah. And I like a quick, like, 30-minute show before we go to bed. And sometimes you start a half an episode and then you go, and it's just like, wait a second, it's what time now?
0: No, and they're in Scotland. So the views, they get these great drone shots. They're just phenomenal. It's really good. So we watched it. I loved it. I'm like, this show is fantastic.
1: Okay.
0: And then you said about a month ago, you said, did you hear that coming up, they're going to have the new season? And I said, meh.
1: That really disappointed me.
0: I said, well, I've seen it. I get it. I know the rules. And you're like, no. Season two was so different than four. And I was like, I get it. Like, I understand the concept. Like, and now that doesn't make sense because I can watch a football game over and over again. You know? But with The Traitors, I'm like, well, I've kind of seen it.
1: I don't really want to talk about this.
0: But to be fair to you, Chels, I should probably watch season, whatever this is going to be, five.
1: But what's different this time is it's not celebrities. It's just people, which I think people were catching on to who the celebrities were. Like, you know, Lisa Rinna acts a certain way. And people would watch each other on the shows, then go on The Traitors and be like, I know you're a traitor because of X, Y, and Z. And it almost became unfair. Random.
0: Sure.
1: So now it's just
0: all right.
1: Civilians.
0: I will give season five a try.
1: Okay.
0: But I want to watch that, the paper.
1: Yeah, that's good.
0: I'll watch that too.
1: We need to do like different shows. We can't just do one.
0: I agree. No, we got 30 Rock rocking, which is great. That is Alec Baldwin in that show is
1: so again,
0: good.
1: Crisp 30-minute episodes. Well, then it's good. To bed.
0: Mm-hmm.
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4: Through midday, expect a mix of clouds and sunshine with temperatures in the upper 70s and southeast winds around 15. Skies stay partly cloudy overnight with lows near 54. Tomorrow brings a few clouds and a high in the mid 60s, then mainly clear skies tomorrow night with lows in the upper 40s. Looking ahead to Monday, rain is expected with about a quarter inch possible, temperatures around the mid 60s, and a southeast wind at 10.
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0: Reading Chelsea with you. Chelsea, I took Grant to school the other day, and this was the day after you got a little emotional.
1: We're talking about this again?
0: Well, I understood where you were coming from a little bit.
1: Oh, okay. Please tell me.
0: So the first day I went with you and we dropped him off and his sister was there and it was great and it was
1: the first day.
0: Celebratory.
1: Yes.
0: You know? And then this week coming out of Labor Day, Chelsea's like, you know, it hit me a lot more that he's like in kindergarten and, you know, he had all the feelings. And so I took him then the other day and him on the other side of the fence looking at me, I was like, I could see why this was tough for mom.
1: Thank you.
0: I was great. I was fine. And if you have that smile, then he smiles. But he's like looking at me for reassurance. And it was really the first time in my life where he was like, he's there, you're there, and you can't be there. And they don't want all his parents inside the fence. And I appreciate that. Like, I don't want his parents hanging around either. Mm-hmm. If you want to watch your kid on the outside of the fence, you can. But it was just like kind of the first time I couldn't be by him in that setting, which is, again, all very healthy and good. But I will say, Chels, I'm like, yep, this is where it hit her. Right here.
1: But I was not crying on the other side of the fence.
0: Could he feel any energy, though, from you?
1: Zero. None.
0: Okay, because he's looking for that energy.
1: Nope, I keep it
0: I keep it
1: together, and then I get in the car, and I'm driving.
0: And then the waterworks happen.
1: And I'm like, oh, man, here we go.
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10: Do you want me to be honest? 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
5: We need more working class folks to represent us in D.C. that aren't so far left or so far right. 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
11: Sue, what is your name again?
12: Rebecca Cook.
11: I've seen you.
12: I'm running against Derek Van Orden, so.
11: Oh.
12: Yeah.
11: Have my vote.
12: Thank you.
5: All right, have a good day, you guys.
13: Yeah, thank you.
5: I'm Rebecca Cook, candidate for Congress, and I approve this message. Paid for by Cook for Congress.

0: There's Chelsea Reed. All right, Chelsea, let's talk a little. Devil's Lake ranked as the tick hotspot. Yikes. World Atlas has ranked Devil's Lake State Park in Baraboo fifth in the nation among state parks for tick-borne illnesses. Devil's Lake is Wisconsin's largest and most visited park. Did you know that?
1: I did. Well, I did not, but I am not surprised.
0: Okay. I will say that we have been to the park up in Door County that is the beach.
1: Mm-hmm.
0: What do they call that? It's gorgeous.
1: Oh.
0: White sand dune or something like that. And not that I would have thought that's bigger, but it's just when you're looking at Lake Michigan, which looks like an ocean, I could have thought maybe that was bigger.
1: Okay.
0: But yeah, roughly 3 million visitors a year, which is incredible. Sauk County reports 101 to 200 Lyme cases per 100,000 people. So we got to be careful with ticks in Wisconsin. We know this. And you get a couple hard freezes. I do not mind that the tick problem goes away. The mosquitoes go away. I was outside doing a little bit of work with our son, Grant, and I just had these black flies. And she would just referenced someone who else was struggling with
1: Sarah.
0: Those. Haven't dealt with those all summer. And all of a sudden, they were right on my leg every time.
1: The black flies are horrible right now. If you're in a certain spot, the bees are terrible. Ugh. Just don't remember being like this at the end of the summer.
0: Being like this?
1: But it's being like this.
0: Is that a bee pun or just
1: that's funny. I thought you meant I skipped a word. I did not mean to say it that way, but I did actually.
2: Mm-hmm. It's the celebration of the 65th Oktoberfest in La Crosse, September 24th through the 27th. 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

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Well, we found a really bizarre way a woman says that you can get rich by doing it all yourself. You need to hear this. That's Monday's

0: Breed and Chelsea keeping you company. Chelsea, one of the big, big convenience store places that we all know and love. Mm-hmm. They are eliminating a tradition.
1: What?
0: Say goodbye to the roller grill. So they are removing the roller grills from every store later this month. This is where you got the hot dogs, the brats.
1: Yes.
0: And they are moving those to a hotspot grab and go case, individually wrapped.
1: Mm.
0: And they're going to donate the grills to organizations in the different markets. And we don't know what they're going to do with that space. That
1: Did
0: took
1: they
0: up a
1: say
0: fairly
1: why?
0: Big amount of space. I don't know if we got a why. I don't know if it's... I don't know why. I'd rather not even guess why. But I, as a kid, I would get these dogs, these hot dogs. My dad, we used to get two.
1: Sure.
0: And you would slop chili on there and nacho cheese and pickles and onions and mustard and ketchup. And you just loaded that puppy up. And yeah, I mean, you have to eat it with a fork because you couldn't pick it up.
1: Yeah,
0: you just have
1: really
0: it in your little, you know, container and your little cardboard thing, and you just
1: don't eat that and drive. Oh,
0: no,
1: Lord.
0: But you just and you'd go, and we didn't live that far, so you would drive home and you didn't want to spill it, and that chili would start leaning on the side if you turned a little too, you know. So you just
1: filled the whole thing.
0: Oh, it was like a big,
1: really,
0: you know, and it was delicious.
1: Mm-hmm.
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9: 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That's the sound of your life. Perfectly imperfect. Beating in rhythm to the world.

0: there's Chelsea. I'm Reed. I really want to have no ill will, Chelsea, towards people. But you know, like when someone's speeding and then you on a rare occasion, you drive and they got pulled over.
1: Yes.
0: And you're like, yes. You know, you like that. Mm-hmm. This is kind of one of those types of stories, Chelsea. There was a serial squatter. Is this someone who won't leave the house?
1: Yes, I knew.
0: Nearly 36 evictions over 20 years. A landlord's worst nightmare. And Heather just got the maximum sentence.
1: Her name is Heather.
0: Heather, yes. Heather Ruibal.
1: Okay. She was sentenced to what?
0: To 20 years in Dallas at the end of last month. She was convicted of felony fraud for using a false name and bad checks to lease a home. Prosecutors cite nearly 36 evictions across Texas and Colorado. She owes $40,000 restitution to homeowner Jessica Davis, who lost the house. Mm. She also faces Denver charges involving more than $500,000.
1: Holy smokes.
0: And I think it's fair to say she's a scam artist.
1: Wow.
0: You know, have you ever been to a restaurant? You see a scam artist do their thing? Have you ever seen that live?
1: No.
0: It's quite a thing to behold. You can tell.
1: At a restaurant.
0: Oh, yeah. Hair in the food. They're not going to pay the bill because

0: they didn't like it, even though they licked their plate clean.
1: Yep.
0: I've seen this before, and it's just, it's, but they have no shame. Mm. There's no shame. And I think it's good to be confident, but shame is a very important, like, emotion. I think it's, I think shame is an emotion.
1: Wow.
0: For a human being to feel.
1: What took so many?
0: That's the problem with the squatting stuff. It can go on and on, and that's where landlords, it's brutal.
1: Yeah.
0: It's brutal. They have these rights that, you know, this is not a single mom who, like, can't pay rent and they're going to put, that's not what this was.
1: No.
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7: Through midday, expect a mix of clouds and sunshine with temperatures in the upper 70s and southeast winds around 15. Skies stay partly cloudy overnight with lows near 54. Tomorrow brings a few clouds and a high in the mid 60s, then mainly clear skies tomorrow night with lows in the upper 40s. Looking ahead to Monday, rain is expected with about a quarter inch possible. Temperatures around the mid 60s and a southeast wind at 10.
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0: Hey, it's Reed and Chelsea Magnum. Reed, sometimes moms get it done. So we have a mom, KZ. I've never heard of that name before.
1: Is that K-A-Y-Z-E-E?
0: K-A-Y-Z-I-E. You're very close. She is an interior designer, and she recently went to a PTO meeting. And she was inspired to redo the teacher's lounge bathroom. I'm sure the PTO meeting was in the teacher's lounge, and then you go to the bathroom, it's just like, could use a little bit of paint and just
1: a little sprucey spruce.
0: So she was inspired and she just added new tiles. She painted the walls. She put a new cabinet just to boost the teacher morale. And it is beautifully done. And it has 6.5 million views online. And I think that's sometimes what you need to pump yourself up is a beautiful mirror and the teacher's lounge bathroom. And we got you.
1: Because the students can't go in that one.
0: No.
1: I was in the teacher's lounge maybe twice in my life.
0: It's a fun place.
1: And you're as a student, you're like, what is going on in there?
0: Yeah.
1: What is it?
0: Mm-hmm.
1: PTO, by the way.
0: I spent hardly any time in the teacher's lounge.
1: As a teacher?
0: Yeah. And really didn't use the staff bathroom either.
1: Really?
0: Mm-mm. It was too far away from my room.
1: I feel like PTO too, you know, there's a lot of parents if you can get involved in that.
0: Yeah.
1: They were trying real hard at orientation to get anybody they could.
0: Yes. Because
1: it was the moms that were carried over. Their kids were moved out, but they didn't want to leave anyone hanging.
0: Oh, man.
1: And they were making that point. It's your turn now.
0: Yeah.
1: To all the parents that would walk up.
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0: She's Chelsea. I'm Reed. Hope you are doing great. All right, Chelsea, let me scroll up here a little bit.
1: May I go?
0: Yeah, I've got something interesting that I want to definitely get to about school.
1: Then you go, because it is school week.
0: It is. I mean, it's...
1: Well, we're in the full swing of things.
0: We've kind of been in and out, and we're in it.
1: Yeah,
0: here we are.
1: Unfortunately, you guys, it's serious could be now.
0: So districts all across Wisconsin, you know, they're trying to figure out, like, the whole country. I mean, how do we improve literacy?
1: Yeah.
0: Pandemic era schools, 2020 babies are in kindergarten.
1: Oh.
0: Let me give you some rough numbers here, okay? So the 2025 PISA exam, not sure what that is. It is, PISA is how you say it.
1: Okay.
0: It shows U.S. 15-year-olds' reading scores fell 14 points from 2022.
1: Whoa.
0: The gap between U.S. readers in the 90th and 10th percentiles was the largest of any country in the report. So our best and our worst, there's never been a bigger gap.
1: Wow.
0: They run every 3 years by the Education Department's National Center for Education Statistics.
1: Okay.
0: Follows 2024 national report card showing 4th and 8th grade reading worsened. And we continue to have, I don't think, a solution to this. And this is where parents, I know you're tired at the end of the day, and yeah. I'm with you. And it's like, I don't really want to read at the end of the night. I would rather just watch a funny Bugs Bunny on the on the phone or on the tablet.
1: I got after Grant and read about that. I'm like, back to school, back to books, boys.
0: It makes a big difference.
1: Oh, 100%.
0: We're all tired. The kid doesn't necessarily want, but you got to try to just.
1: But you know what?
0: Even one book.
1: Brielle and I read this really funny book yesterday. Well, last night, about underpants. Something with underpants. And she made me read it 3 times. She loved it that much. And I'm like, this is what it's about. You have to get books that are engaging for kids. And that means, you know, going
0: books
1: to your library.
0: Underpants.
1: Books about
0: farts.
1: Underpants. Absolutely. Going to your library every month and just getting books that you know are going to pull them in.
0: Play the hits.
1: Play the hits.
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0: You don't have to look too far to see living proof of Washington's failures.
1: Hi, Larry.
2: Rebecca, good morning.
0: It's endless money for foreign wars and nothing but increased costs for hardworking families.
1: So you got your little calves.
3: That one was born yesterday.
1: Really? What a little honey.
0: I'm Rebecca Cook. I grew up on a dairy farm, ran a small business, and wait tables to pay the bills.
1: Hi, how are you guys?
0: I fight for people. It's why I refuse corporate cash, and I won't trade any stocks in Congress.
4: Do you want me to be honest? Do you want me to lie?
0: I want you to be honest.
4: Unfettered greed has caused us to be where we're at.
0: We need more working class folks to represent us in D.C. that aren't so far left or so far right. We want to work across the aisle to actually get things done.
5: See, what is your name again?
0: Rebecca Cook.
5: I've seen you.
1: I'm running against Derek Van Orden, so.
5: Oh.
1: Yeah.
5: Have my vote.
1: Thank you.
0: All right, have a good day, you guys.
6: Yeah, thank you.
0: I'm Rebecca Cook, candidate for Congress, and I approve this message. 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

0: Hey, it's Chelsea. He's Reed. Reed, this is such a good idea for a baby shower, especially like in the fall. But it wouldn't necessarily have to be in the fall. I'm just thinking fall with Halloween. So we have a soon-to-be mom, Brooke, and she said she's due in September. And she said, I want something fun for my baby shower. You know, unconventional, different. So it was a dress-up party where you had to dress up like an iconic mom. So people came there like dressed as obviously Kris Jenner, right? Regina George's mom from Mean Girls. You have Queen Elizabeth, Mother Teresa, Kourtney Kardashian, amongst many other different costumes. But how funny and cool is that? That is such a cool idea. Sometimes baby showers can be, I mean, they're fun, but to spice it up like that, it'd be so cool seeing how what everybody thought would be an iconic.
1: But that can be a lot of pressure on the people who like
0: go to it. Yeah, I get that.
1: I remember in school, you know, it'd be like Halloween dress up. I'm like, right. Do I have?
0: Some schools don't like kids dress up for Halloween anymore.
1: Yeah, I don't mean to be a buzzkill, but it's just like.
0: But if you saw the pictures, you'd be like, okay, this is a good time.
1: If you've got a great group who wants to do it.
0: Right.
1: Awesome.
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0: There's Chelsea on Reed, especially as a woman, Chelsea. Tell me how you feel about this. More than half of women say they won't walk across a store parking lot after dark.
1: True.
0: They did a new research poll. It finds 52% of women and 41% of men would avoid large open-air retail parking lots after dark over safety concerns.
1: Yep.
0: Lights or not. Even in daylight, 25% of women and 17% of men say they'd feel unsafe there.
1: Wow.
0: One-third of Americans say retail lots need more security at any hour. 84% say a highly visible security camera would boost their sense of safety at night.
1: It would.
0: Yes. So they say for owners, for managers, for those in retail, you know, lighting and visible security does have an effect, whether a customer will actually walk in the door and whether somebody will ever say something.
1: Okay.
0: And yeah, having a daughter now, you know, I've talked about this. I see the world a little different than I did as a guy who had, you know, a brother and male cousins for the most part. And I was just kind of living in my own little world with it. And now with Brielle, it's like, you know, and you to an extent, but you've always been very smart, Chels.
1: Oh.
0: About what not to do. And I just.
1: Thank you for that compliment,
0: Ben. Yeah. You've always been aware of your surroundings and guys and gals. You know, you want to be aware of that. But
1: I'm not surprised by those numbers.
0: I actually would say 52% of women, I thought it'd be a little higher. And 41% of men, I thought that number would be a little lower. So actually 52 to 41%, that's not a huge difference.
1: Right.
0: You know, females compared to males.
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3: Through midday, expect a mix of clouds and sunshine with temperatures in the upper 70s and southeast winds around 15. Skies stay partly cloudy overnight with lows near 54. Tomorrow brings a few clouds and a high in the mid 60s, then mainly clear skies tomorrow night with lows in the upper 40s. Looking ahead to Monday, rain is expected with about a quarter inch possible, temperatures around the mid 60s, and a southeast wind at 10.
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0: Reed and Chelsea keeping you company. Okay, Chelsea, so we've talked about protein before, but what are we not getting as Americans? 48% of U.S. adults now want more protein. That's up 7 points from last year. You've got among GLP-1 users, 65% are seeking more protein to protect their muscle mass because they don't want it to be lost. And they just turn into super skinny, but no muscle. GLP-1 use is at 8.5% of adults, up from 4.8% last year. So we're getting close to 1 in 10 adults are using GLP-1s. It's doubled. Now, I don't know if it could double again because you would think the law of diminishing returns.
1: I would.
0: But where does that peak out at? Will 20% of adults be on this at some point?
1: Maybe.
0: No shame. 46% report being on a diet in terms of adults, just in general.
1: Yeah.
0: But what people aren't forgetting is fiber is super important.
1: Yes.
0: Now, there's a couple ways you know you're not getting fiber.
1: We don't need to talk about those today.
0: Okay. But if you like your protein, you got to have enough fiber.
1: Right.
0: In order to really have your body be healthy.
1: Okay.

0: Reed and Chelsea, along with you. Chelsea, this is good news, especially for women. Doctors just rewrote what counts as a heart attack.
1: What?
0: And it could save a lot of women's lives.
1: Okay.
0: So stick with me. Four major cardiology groups agreed on a simplified heart attack definition.
1: Okay.
0: Heart attacks now sort into three types: primary, secondary, and procedure-related. Which I would assume procedure-related is simply it's you have it because of a procedure.
1: Wow.
0: So it's almost like not natural. So the threshold for troponin, it's a protein released when the heart is injured, is now lower for women. So doctors previously used one universal baseline for men and women.
1: Okay.
0: Cardiologists say women were at greater risk of misdiagnosis under the old standard. Because if they didn't have enough of this protein, they'd be like, well, you didn't have a heart attack.
1: Oh.
0: And then that would affect treatment. I think it could potentially impact like insurance claims.
1: Really?
0: So they've agreed, for women, that's a heart attack, even if the protein release wasn't as high, because that's your body reacting to a heart injury.
1: Wow.
0: So very good for women. And frankly, I can't believe it took this long if that's the case. I don't know anything about that, but it took till 2026 for us to be like, actually,
1: that doesn't make something, sense. Isn't it?
0: Yeah. So it's good news.
1: Sometimes things take a long time.
0: Take longer than you think it should, right?
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0: Breed and Chelsea, along with you, Chelsea. So a lot of college partying getting started has started.
1: Yes.
0: But Gen Z doing a little different, Chelsea.
1: Please tell me.
0: You and I maybe did this. Madison, of course, UW-Madison, an amazing party school. And La Crosse is sensational, where Chelsea went.
1: Yes.
0: They have got a bar. It's like the per capita. They have more bars or had or whatever. It's an amazing thing. But what you have is like fraternities hosting a daytime wellness darty. Okay. Students jog.
1: Day party.
0: Students jog, stretch, worked out, then hit ice baths and grabbed fruit. That was their party.
1: Okay.
0: No drinking. All around wellness. A TikTok of the party has drawn over 2.5 million views. And the clip sparked debate. This was at University of Florida.
1: I was just going to ask you.
0: Sparked debate over party culture for a generation drinking less. Organizers frame it as intentional socializing that decenters around alcohol.
1: Huh.
0: So,
1: I love
0: ice baths and protein bars.
1: I don't like the ice baths and protein bars, but I love the word darty.
0: Darty. Yes.
1: I'm going to use that.
0: But I think
1: because I really at my age now, I will only attend a darty.
0: Yeah, no, it's like, do you want to hang out at 9? It's like 9 a.m. That's a bit early. No, p.m. No.
1: 9's not that early when you have kids.
0: No, but I mean, it's like, we assume they mean a.m.
1: Oh, yes, we do.
0: You know, it starts at 10. Great, I'll be there.
1: Right.
0: You know, that's p.m., right? Oh, there's no way.
1: Absolutely not.
0: Not a chance.
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7: Rebecca, good morning.
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6: So you got your little calves.
7: That one was born yesterday.
6: Really? What a little honey.
5: I'm Rebecca Cook. I grew up on a dairy farm, ran a small business, and wait tables to pay the bills.
6: Hi, how are you guys?
8: Good, how are you?
5: I fight for people. It's why I refuse corporate cash. And I won't trade any stocks in Congress.
9: Do you want me to be honest? Do you want me to lie?
5: I want you to be honest.
9: Unfettered greed has caused us to be where we're at.
5: We need more working class folks to represent us in D.C. that aren't so far left or so far right. We want to work across the aisle to actually get things done.
10: Sue, what is your name again?
11: Rebecca Cook.
10: I've seen you.
11: I'm running against Derek Van Orden. So,
10: Have my vote.
11: Thank you.
10: Exactly.
11: All right, have a good day, you guys.
9: Yeah, thank you.

0: Reading Chelsea Magnum with you. Chelsea, Harvard professor says the happiest people share 4 daily habits.
1: Okay, please.
0: Let's see if...
1: I'm not going to guess.
0: All of us do
1: this. Because I don't know.
0: Number 1, practice faith or have a life philosophy that's bigger than yourself.
1: Yes.
0: Okay. Stay close to family.
1: Yes.
0: Build real friendships, not friends of convenience.
1: Yes.
0: Now, you told me the other day, though, you had this Facebook friend, and you I don't know how
1: no
0: we...
1: Idea.
0: I don't know how we...
1: No, I have no idea.
0: But people, I'm going to purge my Facebook friend. Why?
1: I see why.
0: Why?
1: Because maybe things change in life.
0: And, who cares? Mute them.
1: Well, I think it's them having, you know, access to, you know, pictures of your kids or whatever. My philosophy is the less people have access to pictures of our kids, the better.
0: Yeah, no, I don't post any pictures of anything on my personal stuff.
1: Okay. Moving on. What's the 4th?
0: Yeah, it's got to involve work.
1: Okay. No, I thought it would be something about exercise, but...
0: Nope. Find meaning in your work, Chels.
1: Okay.
0: Do you find meaning in this?
1: Yes.
0: So we know it's right. Faith, family, friends,
1: I do, work. but I hesitate about working with my husband on a daily basis. You know, that's what I hesitate about.
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6: Through midday,

0: expect a mix of clouds and sunshine with temperatures in the upper 70s and southeast winds around 15. Skies stay partly cloudy overnight with lows near 54. Tomorrow brings a few clouds and a high in the mid-60s, then mainly clear skies tomorrow night with lows in the upper 40s. Looking ahead to Monday, rain is expected with about a quarter inch possible, temperatures around the mid-60s, and a southeast wind at 10.
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Monday morning. Do you want a way to get rich? Well, we found a really bizarre way a woman says that you can get rich by doing it all yourself. You need to hear this. That's Monday's Bobby Bone Show.

0: Hey, Chelsea, he's Reed. Reed, I think you have a bone to pick with me, and it's about my alarm, and we need to talk about it because you said my alarm is ridiculous, and I don't know what to make of it with
1: you. Yeah, it's like a 9.5 out of 10 on the Richter scale. I mean, it's so. Loud. And you jump, but here's what's weird about
0: sure
1: Chelsea.
0: I'm most getting up.
1: Most everybody's getting up, and it's
0: you know
1: so,
0: I've slept through a fire alarm when I was little.
1: But you jump every time it goes off. But here's what's so strange: what do most people do when the alarm goes off? Right, you reach and shut it off. Chelsea doesn't. She just lets it blare, and it's on her side. And I'm like, hey, can you shut that thing? I mean, I'm to yell over the top of it.
0: Oh my gosh.
1: So is it a problem? It's not even like there are pleasant alarms. It is not pleasant, and it's not just because it's what wakes me up. Which, side note, parents, if you sent your kids off to college and you recorded on their alarm, you know, wake up, honey.
0: Oh.
1: The downside is eventually they're going to hate that sound. You're going to train your child to.
0: I'm guessing with kids that are went to college that the actual real alarm clock is making a comeback. This is just something I'm thinking of because you see those people having digital cameras and stuff and they're off to college. Maybe they want an actual alarm clock.
1: Maybe. But Chelsea's is just, why I said, turn that please down.
0: I don't want to turn it down. I don't want to turn the ringer down.
1: You're the
0: because
1: type of
0: I'm
1: person
0: afraid
1: who
0: I'm
1: going
0: to not hear it.
1: You can't sleep if Chelsea's worried it won't go off.
0: It's true.
1: So we end up in this horrible
0: cycle. So I end up having an amazing night's sleep and getting, bah!
1: Yeah.
0: Woken up.
1: Or if it's a reasonable wake up, you don't sleep well because you're worried you're not going to hear it.
0: That's true.

0: She's Chelsea. I'm Reed. All right, Chelsea, venting to your friends. Now, not your significant other, which Chelsea and I have had many discussions over the last probably year. Just, you know, I've got to be a better listener when she needs to blow off a little steam. But this is not about that. This is about your friends, Chelsea. Okay. Now, I've seen you gals.
1: Vent to your friends.
0: To your friends. I've seen the three gals, or you and Abby, but I've watched you in friend groups, and this is interesting. Okay. Therapists identify consistent signs that venting has started straining a relationship. The psychologist Jenny Martin says healthy venting has a beginning, a middle, and an end.
1: Sure.
0: And the sometimes with Chelsea, I say, how far are we from the end? That is not a good thing. Warning sign number one, it's a monologue. Yeah. And questions register as interruptions.
1: Oh.
0: Warning sign number two, there's no off ramp. The listener repeatedly, nicely tries to end it. You do not take the hint.
1: Okay.
0: So you test yourself by asking whether you can summarize anything your friend said.
1: Mm.
0: And if you can't, you weren't listening and the venting was too much.
1: Okay.
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0: She's Chelsea. I'm Reed. Chelsea, Aaron Rodgers finally is talking about some of those Packer sideline arguments that he had with Mike McCarthy. Of course, they're back together in Pittsburgh now. One more.
1: Which is wild.
0: One more year here for Aaron Rodgers.
1: And Mike Tomlin is doing TV.
0: Yes.
1: I didn't know that.
0: Yeah, he'll be great. That was the plan, I think, for a long time. And
1: okay.
0: He will be fantastic.
1: Okay.
0: But Aaron Rodgers discussed his sideline friction with former Packers coach Mike McCarthy, now his current coach. It came on the Not Just Football with Cam Hayward podcast. And Aaron, he just recalled clashing with Mike McCarthy, calling more run plays than pass plays. He said it happened once or twice.
1: Sure.
0: Like two or three times, maybe. And they'd hug it out on Monday. So, you know, they just work through it. So we would all see the negativity.
1: Yeah.
0: And then the next day they would be fine. Rodgers says there's too much love and respect now for another blow up. He said that just really isn't going to happen. And I hope it doesn't. But I think that Mike McCarthy can handle Aaron's
1: intensity.

0: Yeah, I mean, he knows him.
1: Yeah.
0: And he was, I mean, he was with him when he was a really, really young guy.
1: Yes.
0: But I do hope, and Aaron is saying it's the case, that there's a maturity level there. There's an understanding of each other that won't happen again. Mm-hmm. I predict the Steelers, like they always do, will go about 9-8 and lose in the first round of the playoffs. But,
1: yes,
0: you know, there's worse franchises than that.
1: Did you see that Aaron said in an interview, a recent interview, that he hopes to start a family after retiring?
0: It'd be fantastic. I wish him all the best. He has said his wife's been really good for him and reconnecting with his family. And
1: right.
0: I mean, if he and Mike McCarthy can like do well together this year, it's like, what a full circle
1: moment.
0: And then go off into retirement and get into that next chapter.
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0: Hey, it's Reed and Chelsea along with you. I saw this great video and I showed it to Chelsea, and it was this woman pretending like she was a customer service rep. And she's just banging on her keyboard. I think she had like long nails, you know, and she's just, and it's so loud.
1: Reed had that experience the other day.
0: And so Chelsea's on speaker and she's like, hey, I'm on with customer service. And I just hear just
1: the loudest keyboard we've ever heard.
0: And I said, what is that? And you're like, they're typing. And I'm like, and they would ask you a question. And I was just like, that's brutal. And you said, this is every time I call this place.
1: Well, Reed, I take those words back. It's never been that bad.
0: I mean, when I watched that social media video, I was like, well, okay, we exaggerate for effect.
1: Yeah.
0: And then I witness you talking to this person. They get the loudest keyboards.
1: That was the worst.
0: And she was very pleasant.
1: I have had people, and these customer service people, like, truly, that's a tough job.
0: It's a tough job. Thank you for what you do.
1: I've had people, you know, just breathing really heavily. I mean.
0: Oh, I can't do that. See, that's.
1: On the phone, and I'm just like, Reed couldn't handle this.
0: No,
1: and
0: that was an
1: hour.
0: Yeah.
1: That was an hour of that. And I was like, maybe they can't mute their things or they don't know how to.
0: Did you say, sir, I think there might be someone else on the line listening in? And they might go, no, that's just my breathing. Oh.
1: Oh, and then they'd
0: take the hint?
1: Be more thinking about it more.
0: Sir, are you okay?
1: I don't know, Reed.
0: Yeah, why do you ask? I don't know. I'm hearing a weird sound.
1: What they're working
0: on,
1: Reed. I'm not worried about the key typing and all that and the breathing.
0: That was
1: everybody's
0: crazy. I couldn't do it. I couldn't handle this. She sounded like she was, it was just like, it was either a keyboard or she was, you know, putting things through a wood chipper. I mean, it was unbelievable.
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9: Through midday, expect a mix of clouds and sunshine with temperatures in the upper 70s and southeast winds around 15. Skies stay partly cloudy overnight with lows near 54. Tomorrow brings a few clouds and a high in the mid-60s, then mainly clear skies tomorrow night with lows in the upper 40s. Looking ahead to Monday, Rain is expected with about a quarter inch possible. Temperatures around the mid-60s and a southeast wind at 10.
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I am personally inviting you to listen to me and Amy and Eddie and Lunchbox every morning right here on The Bobby Bones Show. Count.

0: That's Chelsea. I'm Reed. Chelsea, let's talk about wives traveling without their husbands.
1: Yeah.
0: So
1: please, let's talk about
0: it. The idea here is married for 48 years and her favorite travel partner still isn't her husband.
1: That's awesome.
0: So Gretchen, who's 70, from Oregon, the state I have not been to.
1: Okay.
0: How we didn't go when Macy was there, I will never know.
1: Just stop. COVID.
0: But she travels with female friends instead of her husband of 48 years. Her group, mostly gals 65 to 75, they have gone all over Chelsea. Utah parks, Cuba, Guatemala, Iceland, world travelers.
1: Wow.
0: They hope to hike the Camino de Santiago in 2027, so next year.
1: Okay.
0: Pam, 74, travels alone because her husband won't fly or sail.
1: Okay.
0: Or he's a stick in the mud. Both use Rhodes Scholar, a nonprofit specializing in trips for travelers over 60. That's nice.
1: Okay.
0: But these gals are like, yeah, we don't really... I really want to go with their husbands. And I have to say, I've been on trips where the husband and wife's wants are so different.
1: Oh, yeah. It's so different.
0: No word on if the husbands mind at all that they leave for 2 weeks to go to Iceland.
1: Probably not.
0: Chelsea was talking to me the other day. She's frustrated. She's like, I'm not going to talk to you anymore. I said, oh, no. Please. And then I wait to get whacked from the right in my side.
1: Well, we were in bed going to bed and you were just not engaging. And I was like, I'm not going to talk anymore. And you're like, oh, no, please. I'm like,

0: Hey, it's Reed and Chelsea with you. I've got this great little pillow that Chelsea, I think your grandma or your mom gave it to you to give to me, and it's we now interrupt this marriage for football season.
1: And that was from my late grandpa Tom.
0: It was.
1: Who knows your love of football, Reed. And our listeners call this a sports show with Reed talking sometimes because he just goes on and on and on about NFL football. And it's like a holiday at our house this weekend. I'm like, okay, if this is any excuse to get out the chili pot and taco dip, I'm for it.
0: I saw that tub of sour cream in there and I was like, I think I know what this is for.
1: Yep.
0: Anyway, so, and there's a lot of ladies that are big football fans. Okay,
1: but I am.
0: For those
1: not as much as you
0: women who feel like they're not as paid attention to, it reminds me of that listener we met at the state fair who he didn't notice his wife's hair for

0: 6 months.
1: Oh my goodness.
0: And he
1: sakes.
0: Goes, you look different. Did you do something different? And she's like, you mean my hair that I changed 6 months ago?
1: That's wild.
0: And I was like, dude, that makes anything I've ever done look like nothing. And Chelsea's like, not so fast, you know, because I've walked in and Chelsea put a whole new rug in our entire living room and I didn't notice it. But
1: what about the pillow, Reed?
0: Where is it?
1: Oh, it's...
0: This part of our fall decor.
1: It's downstairs.
0: Yeah, let's break it out.
1: But you know, the kids, center, baby. It's like a really small pillow. It's really cute. Mm-hmm. The kids use it for the dolls or whatever. They use it all. You can never find it.
0: No more of that. Oh. Now it goes front and center on our couch.
1: Okay.
0: Through early February. Right. Through Valentine's Day.
1: Oh, the Valentine's Day.
0: It's easy to remember Super Bowl now. It's on Valentine's Day. No guy can remember Valentine's Day except
1: this year.
0: This year, they'll know exactly what day.
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10: Oh.
11: Yeah.
10: Have my vote.
11: Thank you.
6: Exactly. All right, have a good day, you guys.
9: Yeah, thank you.
6: I'm Rebecca Cook, candidate for Congress, and I approve this message. 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

0: Hey, it's Reed and Chelsea along with you. I'll tell you, if you see some of these roadside stands with the sweet corn.
1: Oh, or the watermelons, and I think the pumpkins are coming too, Reed.
0: I've seen some pumpkins out, actually.
1: Wild. I'm not ready for that yet.
0: Give me some squash. Give me some butternut squash, though.
1: Give me 3 weeks.
0: Make some squash soup. I love squash in the house because no one else eats it. It's all me.
1: Yep.
0: Nobody else wants it. And I'm like, this is so nutty and delicious. And they're like, just nutty. And
1: you're nutty.
0: The sweet corn, though, your parents had some that we had over Labor Day weekend, and it was so delicious.
1: Yes.
0: Big kernels of corn, as sweet as can be.
1: Yeah, local farmers, baby.
0: Yeah, support these folks, the farmers markets. This is the best time for the farmers markets. I know they've been going on since May, but that fall harvest starts to come in.
1: Yeah.
0: Oh, it's so good. So support these folks and just enjoy this good food. It's one of the fun things to me about the seasons changing is the different foods of the season. And
1: I get sad when it gets to be, you know, in the winter and we don't have all the fresh stuff anymore. And I love watermelon.
0: I know you
1: do. Just the big fresh watermelon, strawberries, all that stuff.
0: But you appreciate it then when you have it.
1: I know. Then it's like.
0: And you have eggnog. I mean, hello.
1: I was going to say, you love the seasons. What do we?
0: One of the delicacies of life.
1: What do we have in the winter? Eggnog? That's what we have to look forward to?
0: We have absolutely that. I was thinking about that the other day. I'm like, we're not that far from eggnog. What do you think of that thought?
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and knees and bows her head.

0: That's Chelsea. I'm Reed. Okay, Chelsea, so Mark Zuckerberg of Facebook, he wanted to give people a warning.
1: Oh.
0: So that disappearing message with, like, Messenger. Now, full disclosure, I don't use Messenger very much.
1: Disappearing message.
0: Yeah, I think it's kind of like Snapchat.
1: Okay.
0: You know, Meta, in my opinion, is famously tried to take anything that anyone does and be like, we can do that, we can do that.
1: We can integrate that, yeah.
0: So Messenger is going to notify users when someone screenshots a disappearing message in encrypted chats. Does Snapchat do that? Do they tell you if you took a screenshot?
1: I believe so.
0: I think they do.
1: Again, I don't use Snapchat that often.
0: Yeah, you don't anymore. No. I think a lot of Gen Z Snapchat constantly. I think so.
1: Okay.
0: So
1: it's a millennial thing, isn't it?
0: Yeah, it does feel like a millennial thing.
1: Okay.
0: I mean, we had that in high school.
1: Right.
0: Has that been since high school?
1: I think so.
0: So Mark first demonstrated this thing in a 2022 exchange with his wife. And the feature grew out of vanish mode, introduced on Messenger and Instagram in 2020. Users can now set a timer for messages to vanish, whether read or not. So the takeaway, disappearing, though, does not mean private.
1: Mm.
0: But you will get a message coming back if someone were to screenshot it. Now, what do you do with that message? I don't know.
1: I don't know.
0: Parents, you got to remind kids, you know, Snapchat, vanish mode or whatever on this. If you put it on the internet, assume it's there forever.
1: Yep.
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5: Hi, I'm State Representative Steve Doyle. Well, the state budget surplus is now up to $3 billion. 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I think it's time we gave your money back. The state assembly adjourned for the year in February. That's right, they told us to go home after only 2 months. We came back in May to try to reach an agreement to give your money back to you, but that effort reached a stalemate. So now we're done? Did you get sticker shock last time you bought groceries? A near heart attack when you paid the daycare bill? Tears when you got your electric bill? I've called upon

0: Speaker Voss and the Republican leadership to bring us back into session to finish the job. So far, nothing. $500 won't solve all of our affordability problems, but it would help a lot more in your pocket than in the state's bank account. This message has been paid for by the friends of Steve Doyle, because I'm willing to drive back to Madison tomorrow to return your money.
1: Today, expect clouds mixed with some sun and highs peaking near 76 with northwest winds at 15. Tonight stays partly cloudy, lows dropping into the low 50s as a northwest wind holds at 10 miles per hour. Tomorrow brings partly cloudy skies with highs in the upper 60s, then clear skies overnight with lows in the upper 40s. Monday, widespread rain moves in, temperatures reaching the upper 60s as winds shift out of the southeast at 15.
2: 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You're welcome.

0: Reed and Chelsea. Reed, we have an answer, and I like the answer.
1: What's the question?
0: Is it good to sleep in on a Saturday or on the weekends?
1: Yeah, I know the answer is technically no, but that's nuts. Mm-hmm.
0: So around half Americans are not getting enough sleep, which doesn't really shock me.
1: Around half, you said?
0: Yes. So there was a recent study done of 41,000 adults between 2016 and 2023 at Korea University. And they said those who slept in on the weekend were, quote, up to 9% less likely to have high blood pressure, end quote. They then found that the sweet spot of sleeping in is around 1 hour and 27 minutes. So just a little bit longer. Not necessarily staying in bed till the afternoon, but just sleeping in, you know, an hour and a half.
1: Yeah.
0: And I say, yes, let's go.
1: I feel like even if you were like, you're going to, it's not as good for you.
0: I'm still doing
1: it.
0: Oh, yeah.
1: You know, like if you can sleep in on a Saturday or a Sunday or whatever,
0: like,
1: maybe you have Wednesdays off. You know, maybe you work mm-hmm. You're a nurse. You know, of course, you're going to sleep in if you can.
0: Yes. Ever since school started, our kids were like, guys, we get to sleep in, you know, this weekend on Sunday. And the kids are like, oh, yeah. Like they're pumped about it now.
1: Couldn't do it all summer.
0: You know, but they're like, oh, my goodness. Thank goodness. Because we're having to wake them up much earlier now. So I say sleep in.

0: this. Just wide awake waiting on a good night kiss.
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0: Hey, it's Chelsea. He's Reed. Reed, this is from the New York Post, but it is a survey or a research study by Inner Body Research. And what state is the biggest beer state?
1: Okay, so I would guess Wisconsin, but that's too obvious.
0: Okay.
1: So I'm going to guess, believe it or not, Louisiana.
0: Where did that come from?
1: Well, there was something that I saw on socials where they talked about, you know, you haven't ever seen drinking like, and I think it was some state, and Wisconsin and Louisiana commenters were like, have you ever drank in Wisconsin? And
0: right.
1: I was like, well, yeah. But there's a bunch of people talking about like New Orleans, and I thought that was maybe...
0: Oh.
1: They were drinking more like Kentucky bourbon. But yeah, I'm going to guess Louisiana.
0: You should go with the obvious read.
1: It is Wisconsin?
0: It is. For the second year in a row, from this specific research firm, Inner Body Research, which releases analysis of the year's worth of Google Trends and search data. So it is Wisco for the second year in a row. But it said every Midwestern state finishes in the top 20.
1: Beautiful. Yeah, I love beer.
0: So there is a commonality.
1: The thing about hard liquor is, you know, you got to be a little cautious.
0: Yeah.
1: And wine. And I enjoy hard liquor, and I wine is great. But it can hit you in a way where you don't realize what's happening.
0: Mm-hmm.
1: Beer is going to fill you up. So not that you can't get drunk off
0: sure.
1: beer and things like that, but I had an IPA this weekend. I had this great amber that I'm really into that I just discovered at a restaurant with Chelsea and bought some bottles of it.
0: Yes.
1: Yeah, some good beer this past weekend.
0: I thought you'd like that article.
1: I did enjoy that. I like that the other Midwest states too are, you know, they get involved.
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Monday morning, do you want a way to get rich? 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

0: Breed and Chelsea keeping you company. Chelsea, one of the big, big convenience store places that we all know and love. They are eliminating a tradition.
1: What?
0: Say goodbye to the roller grill.

0: So they are removing the roller grills from every store later this month. This is where you get the hot dogs, the brats.
1: Yes.
0: And they are moving those to a Hotspot grab-and-go case, individually wrapped. And they're going to donate the grills to organizations in the different markets. And we don't know what they're going to do with that space. That
1: Did
0: took up a fairly
1: why?
0: Big amount of space. I don't know if we got a why. I don't know if it's... I don't know why. I'd rather not even guess why. But I, as a kid, I would get these dogs, these hot dogs, my dad. We used to get two.
1: Sure.
0: And you would slop chili on there and nacho cheese and pickles and onions and mustard and ketchup. And you just loaded that puppy up. And yeah, I mean, you have to eat it with a fork because you couldn't pick it up.
1: Yeah,
0: you
1: that's
0: just have
1: really
0: it in your
1: not
0: little,
1: a...
0: you know, container and your little cardboard thing. And you just
1: don't eat that and drive. Oh,
0: no,
1: Lord.
0: But you just and you'd go and we didn't live that far. So you would drive home and you didn't want to spill it. And that chili would start leaning on the side if you turned a little too, you know, so you just
1: filled the whole thing.
0: Oh, it was like a big,
1: really,
0: you know, and it was delicious.
1: Mm-hmm.
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0: Hey, it's Reed and Chelsea Magnum. Reed, how long should you be showering for?
1: 7 minutes.
0: Oh, so Americans spend an average of 16.1 minutes

0: showering, according to the numbers, and this is from the New York Post. But an environmental scientist said, you really only need 3 minutes.
1: Yeah, that's not
0: for
1: the person
0: a body
1: to ask.
0: Shower.
1: I don't want an environmental person to
0: I
1: be.
0: I knew you would say that about that. So,
1: 3 minutes.
0: Efficiency.
1: You're going to wash everything right in 3 minutes. You're going to have to give up some stuff.
0: And they said, add 2 minutes if it's your hair, too. And there is in no circumstance I could shower in 5 minutes with my hair.
1: My gosh.
0: I can shower a body shower in 5 minutes, probably.
1: Sure.
0: 1 minute is all that is needed for an adequate body rinse, end quote.
1: That's fair. That's fair. I've never had long hair, so it's been an experience if I give our daughter, who has a lot of hair, for a bath. And it's
0: you have
1: just
0: to
1: like,
0: make sure all the shampoo and conditioner is out.
1: I mean, it's Chelsea would always say, like, I'm washing my hair. I'll see you guys in a little bit. And I was always like, okay, you know, how can... And now doing Brielle's, it's like, oh my gosh, it is a
0: process. You understand
1: why. And you think you have enough and you don't, so you keep doing it. And I would assume most adult women aren't screaming and fighting back as they're doing their own hair. So I would imagine it's a little bit easier.
0: No.
1: But it's a lot of hair. So yeah, 5 minutes for a shower for a full head of hair, I don't see that.
0: Well, they actually said 2 minutes for shampoo, 1 minute for conditioner. So technically 6 minutes, 3 for the body, 3 for the total
1: hair.
0: Well,
1: okay, now we're getting closer to my 7.
0: Closer to my seven. If I take a hair shower, it's, my dad doesn't want to hear this, it's like 10, 15 minutes.
1: One time when I was at your house, I don't know, it was college or whatever, but I showered after we went to a water park or something. Yeah. Dad turned the hot water off on me. Freezing cold.
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0: in the state of Wisconsin. I think it's time we gave your money back. The state assembly adjourned for the year in February. That's right, they told us to go home after only 2 months. We came back in May to try to reach an agreement to give your money back to you, but that effort reached a stalemate. So now we're done? Did you get sticker shock last time you bought groceries? A near heart attack when you paid the daycare bill? Tears when you got your electric bill? I've called upon Speaker Voss and the Republican leadership to bring us back into session to finish the job. So far, nothing. $500 won't solve all of our affordability problems, but it would help a lot more in your pocket than in the state's bank account. This message has been paid for by the friends of Steve Doyle, because I'm willing to drive back to Madison tomorrow to return your money.
1: Today, expect clouds mixed with some sun and highs peaking near 76 with northwest winds at 15. Tonight stays partly cloudy, lows dropping into the low 50s as a northwest wind holds at 10 miles per hour. Tomorrow brings partly cloudy skies with highs in the upper 60s, then clear skies overnight with lows in the upper 40s. Monday, widespread rain moves in, temperatures reaching the upper 60s as winds shift out of the southeast at 15.
2: Why would you need any other preset? We play the most country every day. Kicks

0: I'm Reed. Here's Chelsea.
1: Reed, this is like out of a romance novel. So we have Leslie and Alexis, and they met in their early 30s, late 20s, in a church group. And they became instant best friends. They had children around the same time, but life took them two separate directions. They went and lived in different states, but they continued to stay close. Well, one of them had a boy and one of them had a girl. Can you tell where this is going? 25 years later, they are going to be in-laws. How wow. wild.
0: So they're going to be the moms at these weddings.
1: They are going to be the moms. They're going to be grandmas together.
0: Wow.
1: And they were close friends. And they always kind of joked about their kids being married. Well, this is coming true because the girl, Macy, is marrying David. And they kind of, you know, knew of each other. You know, that's my mom's best friend's son. And, you know, they kind of always knew about each other. And then they went on a trip. The families went on a trip. And I think that's when there was kind of a spark. And now they're getting married.
0: It's so nice if your in-laws can get along.
1: I mean, that's an instant check, right?
0: That's just like, if you can have, yeah, that's going to make everything better. That's quite a story. 25 years later?
1: Yeah.
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6: Rebecca, good morning.
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4: I'm Rebecca Cook. 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
5: Hi, how are you guys?
4: I fight for people. It's why I refuse corporate cash. And I won't trade any stocks in Congress.
7: Do you want me to be honest? Do you want me to lie?
4: I want you to be honest.
7: Unfettered greed has caused us to be where we're at.
4: We need more working class folks to represent us in D.C. that aren't so far left or so far right. We want to work across the aisle to actually get things done.
8: Sue, what is your name again?
9: Rebecca Cook.
8: I've seen you.
9: I'm running against Derek Van Orden, so.
8: Oh.
9: Yeah.
8: Have my vote.
9: Thank you.
8: Exactly.
9: All right, have a good day, you guys.
10: Yeah, thank you.
4: I'm Rebecca Cook.

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0: country am I in?
1: It doesn't matter. 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
0: It's always on 5 in Margaritaville, come to think of it.
1: Yeah, I heard that.
0: You've been there, haven't you?
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7: Rebecca, good morning.
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6: So you got your little calves.
8: That one was born yesterday.
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5: I'm Rebecca Cook. 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
6: Hi, how are you guys?
9: Good, how are you?
5: I fight for people. That's why I refuse corporate cash. And I won't trade any stocks in Congress.
10: Do you want me to be honest? Do you want me to lie?
5: I want you to be honest.
10: Unfettered greed has caused us to be where we're at.
5: We need more working class folks to represent us in D.C. that aren't so far left or so far right. We want to work across the aisle to actually get things done.
11: See, what is your name again?
5: Rebecca Cook.
11: I've seen you.
5: I'm running against Derek Van Orden, so.
11: Oh.
5: Yeah.
11: Have my vote.
5: Thank you. All right, have a good day, you guys.
12: Yeah, thank you.
5: I'm Rebecca Cook, candidate for Congress, and I approve this message. Paid for by Cook for Congress.
13: Skies stay partly cloudy tonight with lows near 53. Tomorrow brings more of the same, partly cloudy, with highs in the upper 60s, then clearing skies tomorrow night as lows dip into the upper 40s. Monday looks what showers expected, temps holding in the upper 60s, and southeast winds around 15. Tuesday keeps the showers going, roughly half an inch likely. Highs in the low 70s before lows fall back to the low 50s.
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Monday morning, do you want a way to get rich? 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